We want to live by each other's happiness, not by each other's misery.

0: with a selection of my current favorite new trance tracks, including coming up the new Fonzarelli, Ben Gold's new edit of I'm in a State of Trance, remember the anthem, and the new Martin Lyon. And within 5 minutes, a new track with Ruben with At Dusk. Hour number two, we're joined by Andrew Rael showcasing his new album. But we kick off with a world premiere. Our friends Cosmic Gate are releasing their new album, Mosaic Chapter 2. And this is the next single taken from it. And it's just the beginning.
1: Hey guys, what's up? This is Cosmic Gate.
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1: Such an enchanting voice, don't you think, Ruben?
2: Absolutely, yeah.
1: Emma Hewitt, she found a new way to collaborate with other artists. She just writes one song and then lets it be produced by other DJs. And last week I played you the same song, but then produced by Orjan Nielsen. This one, this week I played you the version that Daxon produced. You can decide which one you like best, but the song is amazing anyway, in any version. Before that, Fon Zarelli, the man that scored a massive hit in 2005 with the track Moonlight Party. And this is the new one, Forgiven. I recognize that vocal from somewhere.
2: It is a sample somewhere or a cover, I don't know. If you know it, please let us know, please.
1: You're listening to episode 1108 of A State of Trance, coming to you from the studio in Amsterdam. I'm Armin van Buuren, and we're only 2 weeks away till the State of Trance Weekender, the biggest event that we

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So all the sets in audio, and also some video live streams if you didn't manage to get a ticket. Talking about tickets, I know the tickets have been sold out for a while, and that's why I've managed to secure 10 tickets to give away in my Discord. Yes, ArminVanBuren.com/AAA to have the chance to snatch away those absolute final tickets. Also had a few questions about the new merchandise. Yes, we have new merch. I'm actually wearing it, and Ruben as well. If you're watching the live stream, you can get your new reflection gear already on astateoftrance.com. Get it fast before it sells out. For the celebrations of episode 750, that's quite a while ago, we held an anthem contest asking several artists to deliver their production. One of the entries was Ben Gold, and he was a clear winner, and he had the anthem in that year. It was time to update that track to the year 2023. Here is I'm in a State of Trance, the 2023 edit.

0: No, there's absolutely nothing wrong with your radio. Who's Afraid of 145? Will Atkinson's new track, Washing Machine. And if you've been following this radio show, you know that this is part of Will, right?
1: Yeah.
0: If there's a will, there's a way. And the track before that was Symmetric Ignite. It seems like 138 is not fast enough for these guys, so they like to go to 145. It's on the Snyder's label. You're listening to A State of Trance, coming to you from the studio in Amsterdam. You can see what's happening here if you haven't already. Check all the video streams on YouTube and Twitch. Let's dive into the email box. Ruben.
2: Yes, Simon Key, Ziatek, and Natalie Suchodolska wish their friend Veronica Livelbein a happy 26th birthday.
0: And Martin from Nickelheim, Bavaria, wishes Jonas and Franziska from Bozen all the best for their year and a half trip around the world.
2: Awesome, have fun. Ellie from Indianapolis sends a shout out to her Saint Bernard dog Shannon, who turned 6 last week. Believe it or not, she loves listening to A State of Trance.
0: Damiel Ashquith Brown from Portsmouth, England sends his partner Haley a shout out. They're soon welcoming a newborn, and therefore he wishes her happy Valentine. Congrats, guys.
2: Yeah, Slavska Abelova from Maleki, Slovakia, sends her brother Bohus a happy birthday.
0: And Fred Simmons from Holland sends his best friend Kevin Heine a happy birthday.
2: And the last one, happy birthday to David in Texas from Vicky in Florida.
0: We love to hear from you. Armin@astateoftrance.com. We roll on with a fresh release from my label, Who's Afraid of 138. It's the new Martin de Jong called Bamboo. Check it out yourself and turn it up.